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1: The Nissan Rogue. Pack it. Push it. Rev it. Rip it. Test it. Trust it. Drive it. It can take it. The 2026 Nissan Rogue. Built for all the noisy, crazy, happy chaos you can throw at it. Nissan. 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
2: It doesn't matter if you love him or capital H-I-M. Just put your paws up. 'Cause you were born this way.

green, your black, white, beige, Chola descent, your Lebanese, your Orient. Whether life's disabilities left you outcast, but leader teased, rejoice and love yourself today, cause baby, you were born this way.